That's music by Claude Debussy, Reflections on the Water, from his book of Images or Images. We heard pianist Geoffrey Ladur. Before that, Sospiri, Sighs, Musical Sighs, from Sir Edward Elgar, the City of Birmingham Symphony, and Mirga Grajanita Tila conducting on Classical California. Getting the 5 o'clock hour underway. Two of your great escapes for this Thursday afternoon. We continue with music by Mark McKenzie, a suite from the score for Max and Me, featuring violinist Joshua Bell.

0: That's music by Unica Tanzel, Some Things Never Change. And the composer herself at the piano with the German Symphony Orchestra of Berlin. Before that, a suite from Max and Me, soundtrack by Mark McKenzie featuring Joshua Bell on violin. Two more of your Great Escape pieces for this Thursday afternoon. And we've got plenty more where those came from starting tomorrow, 5 p.m. here on Classical California.
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That's music by Antonin Dvorak, the third movement from his American Suite, played by the Atlanta Symphony Orchestra, conducted by Natalie Stutzman on Classical California. 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Adam Fischer conducting.

0: That's music by Michael Haydn, the brother of Joseph Haydn. Joseph, the more famous of the two composers, but both were very prolific. This was the Symphony in F Major by Michael Haydn, the Austro-Hungarian Haydn Orchestra, conducted by Adam Fischer on Classical California.
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0: Opening its 99th season, Santa Rosa Symphony showcases Tchaikovsky's Fourth Symphony, a deeply personal and irresistibly dramatic work that culminates in a triumphant end. Pianist Maxim Lando dazzles with his electrifying technique in Liszt's exhilarating first piano concerto. 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

Music by Maren Mare, the Chaconne from Alcione, played by the ensemble Tempesta di Mare here on Classical California. Great to be with you on this Thursday afternoon. I'm Brian Lorentzen. Musical Blossoms coming up, top of the 6 o'clock hour. Music taking us there, also about nature, the overture Fingal's Cave. We're in the Scottish Islands, courtesy of Felix Mendelssohn. Here's the resident orchestra of The Hague in the Hebrides Overture, Fingal's Cave, music by Mendelssohn.

0: That's music by Felix Mendelssohn, the overture, the Hebrides overture, Fingal's Cave. We heard the Resident Orchestra of The Hague, conducted by Jan Willem de Vriend, here on Classical California, a postcard from Scotland, here on Classical California.
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2: 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Los Angeles Chamber Orchestra covers remarkable ground in one night. 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

It's music by the Scandinavian composer Wilhelm Petersen Berger, The Flowers of Frozo, and we heard Congratulations from that piece by Petersen Berger, Scandinavian composer, played by the Helsingborg Symphony and Oko Kamu conducting here on Classical California, Scandinavian, Swedish specifically, if you're wondering. That starts the 6 o'clock hour's music. I'm Brian Lawrence, and it's great to be with you. A moment from an opera, but played on a violin later this hour. And we've got a final Finnish masterpiece of a symphony coming up later this hour as well. Right now, a concerto grosso by George Frederick Handel. Here's the Academy of Ancient Music, led by Richard Egarr.

0: That's music by George Frideric Handel, the Concerto Grosso, Opus 3, Number 1, played by the Academy of Ancient Music, led by Richard Egar, here on Classical California.
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1: Waves crash, fog lifts, and strings rise above the cliffs. 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

an aria from a Puccini opera, the opera being Gianni Schicchi, the aria being O Mio Babbino Caro. The violinist in this arrangement was Joshua Bell with the Academy of St. Martin in the Fields, conducted by Michael Stern here on Classical California. Great to be with you this Thursday evening. I'm Brian Lawrenson. A little bit later on this hour, we've got some music for solo guitar. And right now for full symphony orchestra, it's the final of the seven symphonies by Jean Sibelius. Here's the London Symphony Orchestra classic recording here, Sir Colin Davis conducting.

0: Music of power and drama that takes just a moment there at the end to stay unresolved before then resolving itself. The Symphony No. 7 by Jean Sibelius, in a performance by the London Symphony with Sir Colin Davis conducting here on Classical California.
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2: 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I'm Brian Lauritsen. 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

That's music by a composer from Uruguay, Gerardo Herman Matos Rodriguez. We heard La Comparsita, The Little Parade. Shui Fei Yang, the guitarist, here on Classical California. Music of Love coming up, top of the 7 o'clock hour. Taking us there, music by Alwa Schmidt, the Rondo Briant movement for piano and orchestra, played here by Howard Shelley with the Ulster Orchestra.

0: little bit of a party piece from Alois Schmidt, Rondo Briant, played by Howard Shelley with the Ulster Orchestra on Classical California.
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That's music by Fritz Kreisler, The Sorrow of Love, Liebeslied, played by violinist David Garrett with the Royal Philharmonic Orchestra, conducted by Ian Marin. You're on Classical California, getting the 7 o'clock hours music underway. I'm Brian Lawrence, and it's great to be with you on this Thursday evening. We continue with music by the American composer of Indian descent, Shruti Rajasekhar. This is a portrait of the mythic figure Arjuna, the spiritual hero, the son of Pandu. This is the Royal Philharmonic Orchestra, Michael Pohl conducting, music of Shruti Rajasekhar on Classical California.

0: That's music by Shruti Rajasekhar, son of Pandu. The Royal Philharmonic Orchestra, Michael Pohl conducting. Here on Classical California, an orchestral portrait from Shruti Rajasekhar of one of the sons of the Queen Kunti, the king of gods, Indra. And this, again, a portrait of Arjuna, son of Pandu, music by Shruti Rajasekhar here on Classical California.
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It's music by Ottorino Respighi, Bergamasque, one of the ancient airs and dances, played by the Lausanne Chamber Orchestra, Jesus Lopez Cobos conducting here on Classical California. 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I'm Brian Loretz, and we continue with chamber music by Beethoven, a violin sonata played by James Ennis on violin, Andrew Armstrong on piano.

0: That's music by Beethoven, the Violin Sonata No. 8, played by violinist James Ennis, pianist Andrew Armstrong, here on Classical California.
1: 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Khachaturian puts the violin center stage, Bruckner builds a cathedral of sound with his Ninth Symphony, and family concerts bring everyone into the fun. Then, Rafael Payare and the Orchestre Symphonique de Montréal close the month with Tchaikovsky's irresistible violin concerto. Tickets and details at sandiegosymphony.org.

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Hear The Connection on Screen Time with Jennifer Miller Hamill, Fridays at 8 a.m. on Classical California.

Charles Gounod wrote the music. Alfred Hitchcock made it famous. The Funeral March for a Marionette. And we heard the Cincinnati Pops, led by Eric Kunzel, here on Classical California Music for Spooky Season. I'm Brian Lauritsen. It's great to be with you. And next, it's a violin concerto, the first of a handful by Camille Saint-Saëns. Jin-Ju Cho, the violinist, with the ensemble Appassionato, music of Saint-Saëns.

0: The Violin Concerto No. 1 in A Major by Camille Saint-Saëns. That was Jinju Cho on violin with the ensemble Appassionato here on Classical California. I'm Brian Lauritsen. Laura Downs is coming up next. Have a great evening.
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1: Hello and welcome to your Thursday evening music. I'm Laura Downs and thanks for joining me this evening. The music starts tonight with one of Handel's most exuberant moments of celebration, the arrival of the Queen of Sheba from his oratorio Solomon, this brilliant music announcing the Queen's grand entrance at King Solomon's court.

Pinka Zukerman leading the National Arts Centre Orchestra of Canada in The Arrival of the Queen of Sheba from Handel's oratorio Solomon. Music full of all the brilliance and ceremony that's needed for a truly royal entrance. I'm Lara Downs with your evening music from Classical California. Music now by Sergei Rachmaninoff. When he wrote this suite for two pianos, Rachmaninoff was coming out of one of the darkest periods of his life after the disastrous premiere of his first symphony had really shaken his confidence as a composer. This music marks a remarkable creative comeback, and there's a spirit of optimism and new energy throughout the piece. Gabriela Montero and Marta Argerich at the keyboards.

0: Marta Argerich and Gabriela Montero in Rachmaninoff's Second Suite for Two Pianos, a live recording captured in Lugano in 2003. Two powerhouse pianists in music that demands not only virtuosity, but the precision of four hands working as one. I'm Lara Downs with your evening music from Classical California. The composer Toru Takemitsu was born on this day in 1930. He became one of Japan's most internationally celebrated composers, creating music in which sound and silence are equally important. We'll celebrate his birthday with a tiny atmospheric piece called Night Signal in just a moment.
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Night Signal, music by a composer fascinated with color, resonance, and silence. Toru Takemitsu wrote that music in 1987. He was born on this day in 1930. During his lifetime, he became one of the first Japanese composers to achieve major international recognition. That was the London Sinfonietta under Oliver Newsom. Felix Mendelssohn wrote his Reformation Symphony to commemorate the 300th anniversary of the Augsburg Confession, a landmark of the Protestant Reformation. And he makes that history audible, weaving the famous Lutheran chorale, "A Mighty Fortress Is Our God," into this symphony's triumphant finale. We'll hear the Vienna Philharmonic under Sir John Eliot Gardiner with Mendelssohn's Symphony No. 5 in D minor, the Reformation Symphony.

0: Mendelssohn's Reformation Symphony, ending with the Lutheran chorale, A Mighty Fortress Is Our God, Mendelssohn introducing the hymn quietly and then gradually building it into that grand, triumphant conclusion. We heard Sir John Eliot Gardiner leading the Vienna Philharmonic. I'm Laura Downs with your evening music from Classical California and music by Bach at the top of the next hour.
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1: Welcome back to Evening Music. We begin this 9 o'clock hour with a recording from the archives. Pianist Glenn Gould in 1971, exploring his relationship with Bach that became one of the defining musical partnerships of the recording era. Here he takes on a less familiar work by Bach, his aria in the Italian manner.

Glenn Gould at the piano in 1971 with Bach's Aria in the Italian Manner. By this time, Gould had retired from the concert stage and was confining himself to the recording studio, where he could rethink, reconstruct, and refine his performances in ways that were more fulfilling for him and relieved him of the intense anxiety of public performance. And now here's music by one of my favorite American composers. H.T. Burleigh grew up in Erie, Pennsylvania, but during his childhood he heard spirituals sung by his grandfather, who had been born into slavery. He later became one of the musicians who brought that tradition into the American concert hall, preserving and arranging these old songs for new generations. Here are two of his Plantation Melodies in a performance by the Apollo Chamber Players.

0: From the Plantation Melodies by H.T. Burleigh, a composer who played an enormously important role in bringing the African-American spiritual into the classical repertoire. That was a recording from a few years ago by the Texas-based Apollo Chamber Players. Some tango music Bay Area style is coming up next.
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That was Al Colon, music by the Bay Area-based violinist and composer Jeremy Cohen, who has spent most of his career exploring the meeting points between classical music, jazz, and tango. We heard harpist Ana Maria Mendieta in that performance. Time now for music by Howard Hanson, a composer who made no apologies for being a romantic. He wrote his Second Symphony in 1930, at a time when a lot of composers were embracing increasingly experimental sounds, but Hanson went in the opposite direction. Big melodies, rich harmonies, and an unabashedly 19th century emotional orchestral sound. The RCA Symphony Orchestra under Charles Gerhardt in this performance of Howard Hanson's Symphony No. 2, The Romantic Symphony.

0: The Symphony No. 2 by the 19th century American composer Howard Hanson, appropriately nicknamed the Romantic Symphony. And if that sweeping final theme sounded familiar, it's because it found a second life decades later in the closing credits of the 1979 science fiction film Alien. We heard the RCA Symphony Orchestra under Charles Gerhardt in that recording. I'm Laura Downs with your evening music from Classical California, and your nightly lullaby coming up now in just about 15 minutes.
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0: You're listening to Evening Music from Classical California, and we'll begin this 10 o'clock hour with music by the American composer Samuel Barber. On this day, in 1944, Barber's Capricorn Concerto had its first performance in New York City. Barber had just bought a house north of the city with his partner and fellow composer Giancarlo Menotti. They called the house Capricorn, and he named this piece in its honor, a sparkling concerto for flute, oboe, trumpet, and strings.

Samuel Barber's Capricorn Concerto, a piece that had its very first performance in New York City on this day in 1944. Its unusual trio of flute, oboe, and trumpet gives that music a bright, transparent sound, with Barber paying affectionate tribute to the Baroque Concerto Grosso. We heard the St. Louis Symphony Orchestra under Leonard Slatkin, with soloists Jacob Berg, Peter Bowman, and Susan Slaughter. And it's time now for your nightly lullaby. Tonight, a new recording of music by the Scottish composer Helen Hopekirk. She calls this piece Cronan. It's a Gaelic word that means humming or crooning, and she adds the title A Hushing Song. Here's pianist Hannah Roberts from her new album, Celtic Legends.

0: A Hushing Song, music by the Scottish composer Helen Hopekirk, played by pianist Hannah Roberts on her new album Celtic Legends. Your lullaby tonight from Evening Music.
1: This week on SoCal Saturday Night with the LA Phil at the Hollywood Bowl, Louis Langres conducts Mendelssohn's celebrated violin concerto, and the soloist is acclaimed violinist Mark Bushkov. Haydn's final symphony on the program as well, the vibrant, unforgettable London Symphony. I'm Brian Lauritsen. Join me for SoCal Saturday Night with the LA Phil, Saturday night at 7 on Classical California.

The Voce 8 Vocal Ensemble with I Was Born for This, music by the composer Austin Wintory, written for the video game Journey. That score made history with its Grammy nomination, helping show just how far the world of contemporary classical music has expanded. Music now by Mozart. He wrote his last three symphonies during an astonishing burst of creativity, and this one, number 40, stands apart immediately. It's one of only two symphonies that Mozart ever wrote in a minor key, and from its restless opening bars, there's an urgency to this music that never lets go. The New York Philharmonic under Lauren Mazel recorded at Avery Fisher Hall in February of 2006 as part of a festival called The Magic of Mozart.

Unlike most classical-era symphonies, Mozart doesn't turn towards the light at the end of his Symphony No. 40 in G minor. He stays resolutely in the darkness of that minor key right through those final emphatic chords. We heard Lauren Mazel leading the New York Philharmonic in a live performance from 2006. I'm Laura Downs with your evening music from Classical California and music by Franz Schubert at the top of the next hour.

0: A bonus lullaby for you tonight. That was A Berceuse from the Songs of the Auvergne by Joseph Canteloube. Sol Gabetta was the cello soloist with the Prague Philharmonic Orchestra under Charles Olivieri Monroe. I'm Laura Downs, and it's Evening Music from Classical California.
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0: Welcome back to Evening Music. We begin this 11 o'clock hour with music by Franz Schubert. His Impromptu No. 4, starting with delicate cascades across the keyboard before opening up into one of those melodies that is unmistakably Schubert. Mitsuko Uchida at the piano here.

Mitsuko Uchida at the piano with that poetic performance of Schubert's timelessly expressive Fourth Impromptu. It's evening music from Classical California, and I'm Laura Downs. The play Péléas and Mélisande by Maurice Maeterlinck fascinated composers around the turn of the 20th century. Debussy turned it into an opera, but Gabriel Fauré gives us something more like a poem. His Péléas and Mélisande suite is played here by the Seattle Symphony under Ludovic Morlot.

0: The Seattle Symphony under Ludovic Morlot with Gabriel Fauré's suite from Pelléas and Mélisande, music that perfectly captures the dreamlike world of this tragic love story. I'm Laura Downs with your evening music from Classical California.
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Music by the Bolivian-born composer and guitarist Jaime Zenamon. That was called Fluid, and we heard a performance by guitarist Rupert Boyd and cellist Laura Metcalf, bringing the warm sound of their combined instruments into their husband and wife chamber music partnership. And to end the program tonight, this piano concerto by Johann Baptist Cramer, one of the most celebrated pianists in Europe around the turn of the 19th century. Even Beethoven admired his playing. He was born in Germany, but raised in London, and he built an international career as a performer, a composer, and eventually a publisher of music. His Piano Concerto No. 7, performed here by Howard Shelley with the London Mozart Players.

piano soloist racing towards the finish with all that sparkling passage work, bringing the Piano Concerto No. 7 by Johann Baptist Cramer to a bright, exuberant close. Howard Shelley was our soloist with the London Mozart Players. And that brings us to the end of evening music for tonight. It's been my pleasure to spend the time with you, and I hope you've enjoyed all the music and the stories. I'll be back tomorrow evening at 8 o'clock, and for now, the great music continues with Classical California All Night. Good night, sleep tight, and have a beautiful tomorrow.

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1: Good morning and welcome to your Friday with Classical California. I'm Jennifer Miller Hamill, and thanks so much for choosing to spend your time with me during the wee small hours of this Friday. Well, Arnold Bax is going to kick us off this morning with pieces that draw from Celtic inspiration. This particular one derived from the poetry of Yeats. This is Into the Twilight. Vernon Handley will lead the BBC Philharmonic.

part one of Arnold Bax's trio of works known as Eir, three tone poems inspired by the music and poetry of Ireland, Into the Twilight with the BBC Philharmonic under the direction of Vernon Handley. Now, in a letter from Mozart, dated around 1788 to a friend of his, he said, "When are we going to have a little musical party at your house again? I have composed a new trio." The piece that he wrote for his own enjoyment, this particular one, his piano trio number 4, as played by the Griffin Trio.

0: A little Mozart as we are kicking off this Friday. That was his Piano Trio number 4 as played by the Griffin Trio. And of course, Maggie will have Mozart in the morning for you at just around 9 o'clock. Eric Satie is going to help you pick out your ensemble for the day. Stay tuned.
1: In the Sierras, above the mirrored calm of Tahoe, the mountains hum along with classical California.

conductor Eric Jacobson leading the Knights in a fully orchestrated version of Eric Satie's Gymnopédie No. 3, a famous work that he initially composed for piano. Satie was not the adventurous dresser. Let's just say that. At one point, he came into a rather large sum of money thanks to an inheritance, and he took that money and spent it on a series of gray velvet suits. Suits that he would wear year-round, no matter how hot it got in the summer in Paris. This is a piece from Johannes Brahms that he personally would refer to as one of his most melancholy works, the Intermezzo in B-flat minor.

The legendary Van Cliburn performing the intermezzo in B-flat minor of Johannes Brahms. One more for you as we head up to 5 o'clock, coming from a composer who was forced to flee the city of Munich when his boss was overthrown. The concerto number 5 of Evaristo Felice della Bacco.

Concerto Kern performing music from a composer who has one of the best names in all of Western classical music, Evaristo Felice Dal Bacco. Don't you love it? That was his concerto number 5. Well, in just a moment, we are going to set sail

0: Evocation from Daniel Fortea, as played by Daniel Momberg.
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Classical California, KUSC, 91.5 FM, and HD1 Los Angeles, a public service of USC, home of the Keck Medical Center of USC.

Perhaps you are getting ready to take the ferry into work this morning. Well, that was for you. Out Towards the Sea by Edvard Fleeflit Brain, Bjarte Engeset, leading the Iceland Symphony. Setting sail on calm waters this early Friday on Classical California. I am Jennifer Miller-Hamill. Lovely as always to be with you during these early, early hours. Well, coming up in a few moments, I'm going to share Handel's way to keep the attention of his audience. First, though, from Samuel Coleridge Taylor, this is the finale from the Quintet for Clarinet and Strings.

a recording from the incredible Catalyst Quartet, who several years ago began a new album series called Uncovered. When they took music not just from composers who are rarely heard in the Western classical conversation, but also pieces from those composers that have rarely been recorded or never even been heard before. From Uncovered Volume 1, that was the finale of Samuel Coleridge Taylor's Quintet for Clarinet and Strings, with clarinetist Anthony McGill and, yes, the Catalyst Quartet accompanying him. Handel would often write pieces of music to be played during the intermissions or scene changes of his larger works, and this was to keep the audience from getting bored and, well, leaving to go get dinner in the middle of the pieces. This particular one came during interludes during a 1747 production of his oratorio Judas Maccabeus, the concerto number 3 for two choirs of wind instruments.

0: conductor Jean Lamont leading Tafel Musik in Handel's Concerto No. 3 a Due Cori, coming to you this Friday morning on Classical California. And if you'd like to hear more Baroque goodies in the morning, make sure to join Alan Chapman Sundays at 9 o'clock as he brings you 2 hours of those delicious Baroque nuggets for you on A Musical Offering. Well, in just a moment, original music from a composer who's probably best known for his producer collaborations with some of your favorite progressive rock stars. Stay tuned.
1: 1 week, it's Musical History Tour. Next week, it's Which Is It? Either way, somebody's getting a gold star. Will it be you? 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

young saxophonist and BBC presenter Jess Gillam. She joined her namesake Jess Gillam Ensemble for a piece called Emerald and Stone from award-winning producer Brian Eno, who is best known for his collaborations as a producer with several pop acts, including U2. He was the producer on U2's landmark albums, The Unforgettable Fire, The Joshua Tree, and Octune Baby, among others. Luigi Boccherini would earn the title of the great cello player by the age of 21 and would tour with his first string quartet just 2 years later, writing 11 concertos for his favorite instrument during that career. Here is the third, a piece that he probably wrote for one of those tours. Cellist Honor Bilsma will be joined by Tafelmusik.

Luigi Boccherini's Cello Concerto No. 3 with soloist Anner Bylsma and Tafel Musik. One more for you before we reach the official beginning of our morning. A piece from a composer who would often write works for the stage, but also had earned the nickname Dreaded at one point. This is from the incidental music he wrote for a French play about a princess. From Nikolai Cherepnin, this is The Distant Princess.

Stanislav Kochanowski leading the North German Radio Philharmonic in The Distant Princess by Russian composer Nikolai Cherepnin. Well, just around the corner, Beethoven is going to pay homage to breakfast.

0: Edward MacDowell's To a Wild Rose, as played by Sir Stephen Huff.
1: This week on SoCal Saturday Night with the LA Phil at the Hollywood Bowl, Louis Langres conducts Mendelssohn's celebrated violin concerto, and the soloist is acclaimed violinist Mark Bushkov. Haydn's final symphony on the program as well, the vibrant, unforgettable London Symphony. I'm Brian Lauritsen. Join me for SoCal Saturday Night with the LA Phil, Saturday night at 7 on Classical California.

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1: It is just about 6 o'clock, my friends. Good morning. Happy Friday. I'm Jennifer Miller-Hamill. It's great to be hanging out with you once again on Listener Supported Classical California. I have so much coming up for you this morning. Three chances for you to win tickets to incredible shows coming to the great state of California. Your morning shout out, the mystery and history, and of course, screen time coming up for you just a little bit after 8 o'clock. So let's get the party started with music from Beethoven. This is the scherzo from his Symphony No. 2.

Now, it's been suggested in Beethoven's journals that parts of that symphony were inspired by his own quite irritable digestion, so I do hope that breakfast is settling well for you this morning. The Scherzo from his Symphony No. 2 with Yannick Nezis again and the Chamber Orchestra of Europe. Antonio Vivaldi wrote this next piece to showcase the rich and distinctive wind and string instrumentation of the Dresden Court Orchestra, definitely playing to the resources he had available at the time. His Concerto for Violin and Winds, RV 568, with Catherine Keim and Philharmonia Baroque Orchestra.

0: The music of Antonio Vivaldi, your first Vivaldi masterwork of the day, his Concerto for Violin and Winds, Philharmonia Baroque Orchestra featuring violinist Catherine Keim. A classic rag made re-famous by a movie and early music from Georges Bizet. Stay tuned.
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2: 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Framed by Strauss's haunting Metamorphosen and Beethoven's bold, revolutionary Eroica Symphony, intensity, elegance, and a burst of rebellion led by music director Jaime Martin. 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
3: 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Tickets for Orchestre Symphonique de Montréal at Walt Disney Concert Hall are available at laphil.com.
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Itzhak Perlman and Andre Previn performing Scott Joplin's The Entertainer. Of course, music that would not just bring that particular piece back on the scene, but also the rags of Scott Joplin, thanks to a film called The Sting. Yes, indeed. Well, good morning. I'm Jennifer Miller-Hamill. Great to be with you this Friday on Classical California. Coming up in about 10 minutes, Tommaso Albinoni is, well, at least in this case, not trying to make the oboe happen. He'll be focusing on a different instrument this time around. Bizet, though, up first here with the opening movement to a symphony he wrote when he was 17. He was studying with Charles Gounod at the Paris Conservatory. However, it doesn't seem to be a work that he was quite proud of, because after its composition, he would take the score and, well, figuratively stick it in a drawer, and it wouldn't see the light of day until after he died about 25 years later. This is the opening from the Symphony in C with Paavo Järvi and the Paris Orchestra.

The music of Georges Bizet, the opening to his Symphony in C Major with the Paris Orchestra led by Paavo Järvi. Well, coming up tomorrow evening at 6 o'clock, join me for the very second episode of High Score, as I am going to examine a good ghost story, especially as we are in the midst of spooky season. I'll also help you take on the Galactic Empire and share music from one of the biggest gaming franchises in the world. That's all coming up on High Score tomorrow night at 6, right here in Classical California. And if you missed the first episode of High Score, you're in luck. We have it available on demand over on our website. Check it out before tomorrow night's second episode. Music for you now from Albinoni, the Violin Sonata in B-flat.

0: Tommaso Albinoni's Violin Sonata in B-flat Major with violinist Adrian Chandler and an ensemble called La Serenissima, named for the most serene Republic of Venice. An often overlooked sibling in George Gershwin's repertoire is coming up. Stay tuned.
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Conductor Naima Yerevi leading the Gothenburg Symphony in the intermezzo from Alexander Borodin's Petite Suite. Now, when I say the name George Gershwin, there's probably two pieces that immediately come to mind. Rhapsody in Blue, of course, as well as An American in Paris. But he wrote another incredible work for piano and orchestra that I feel is probably his best and is often overlooked when compared to those two other masterworks. His Concerto in F. This is the finale from that work with pianist Orion Weiss. Joanne Folletta will lead the Buffalo Philharmonic.

0: pianist Orion Weiss joining Joanne Faletta and the Buffalo Philharmonic for the exciting finale from George Gershwin's Concerto in F. Well, just around the corner, music for a prince from Bach, as well as today's morning shout out.
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The second movement, the Andante from J.S. Bach's Violin Concerto No. 1, heard there, no, not with a violin, but trumpeter Alison Balsam, and the Gothenburg Symphony, a work that Bach wrote while he was the head of music for Prince Leopold in the German town of Köthen. Well, good morning. I'm Jennifer Miller-Hamill. Great to be spending another Friday morning with you on member-supported Classical California. I said a little bit earlier today, we've got a lot going on, and I have the first of those big ticket giveaways to talk about coming up for you in just about 8 minutes, as well as today's morning shout-out. Carl Czerny is going to keep us company until such time with the finale from his Grand Symphony No. 1.

0: Odds are, when you hear the name Carl Czerny, you might be taken back to your early days of studying piano, as he's best known today for those piano method books he wrote. I spent quite a bit of time surfing for, through them in my early piano lesson days. That was the finale from his Symphony No. 1, known as the Grand Symphony. Jurjen Hempel leading the Ulster Orchestra. Well, yes, indeed, my friends, lots of tickets to give away this week, starting off with one of the biggest, a pair of premium seats for you to see Lisa Davidson, one of the best sopranos working today, in recital at Zellerbach Hall on the campus of UC Berkeley. This is coming from our friends at Cal Performances. The recital coming up on Thursday, November 19th. On the program, the works of Bach, Reger, Richard Strauss, as well as the music of Richard Wagner, which Davidson is best known for singing. You can learn more and enter to win tickets to that show over at classicalcalifornia.org.
1: Now, our daily dose of gratitude and appreciation. It's time for the Classical California Morning Shoutout. Who do you want to celebrate today?
0: Well, good morning to Madeline in Los Angeles. She says, I'd like to send my husband, Sam, a special birthday shout out. His birthday is today. We listen to the station every morning over breakfast, and it's the highlight of our day. We especially love The Mystery in History. Oh, really? Huh. Well, here's a gift from me for you, Sam, an early clue for The Mystery in History. You share a birthday with one of the greatest French composers in Western classical music. So just keep that in the back of your mind. For Sam, happy birthday, first of all. Here is the main theme from The Cider House Rules, the music of Rachel Portman.

0: Music from Academy Award-winning composer Rachel Portman. That was the main theme from The Cider House Rules. Music from Madeline in Los Angeles to wish her husband, Sam, a very happy birthday. And Sam, I hope you have a beautiful day. Keep cool with all this heat. And I do hear that there's a gift of cooler weather coming up in just a few days. Well, like Madeline, is there someone in your life you would love to celebrate on the morning shout out? Well, I love to celebrate with you. 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That is the best and easiest way to get those messages to us. And then I'll bring them to you every weekday at just around 7:15. And speaking of Academy Award-winning or nominated composers, I'm going to highlight one on today's Screen Time, coming up for you just a bit after 8 o'clock.
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The Minuet from Franz Schubert's Symphony No. 5, a work that he wrote in homage to his hero Mozart. Maxime Rysanoff led the Riga Sinfonietta. Well, thanks so much for choosing listener-supported Classical California to be your co-pilot during the Friday morning commute, or perhaps just your Friday morning routine. I'm Jennifer Miller-Hamill. Lovely to be with you. A piece for you now from a composer and conductor who was responsible for reestablishing the Warsaw Symphony after World War II, the Divertimento after Janowicz from the old Polish music of Andrzej Panufnik.

0: Divertimento after Janjewicz from the old Polish music of Andrzej Panufnik, Mariusz Mulisz leading the Polish Chamber Orchestra. Well, it's been a big week for birthdays, and today I am going to add to that list who is the guest of honor. We'll see if you can puzzle out their identity on the Mystery in History, which I'll have for you at just around 7:45. Well, who has another ticket giveaway? I do right now, and this one is especially for my friends in Southern California, or if you happen to be in the neighborhood. Around Thursday, October 29th, the Symphonic Orchestra of Montreal will be in concert in San Diego at the Jacobs Music Center, performing an incredible program of Tchaikovsky and Stravinsky. Tchaikovsky's Violin Concerto and Stravinsky's The Firebird, performed in its complete ballet version, all under the baton of music director Raphael Payare. You can learn more and enter to win tickets to the Symphonic Orchestra of Montreal over at classicalcalifornia.org.
1: 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From Mozart's Restless Brilliance to Ravel's sun-splashed Spain, October at the San Diego Symphony is bursting with color. Khachaturian puts the violin center stage, Bruckner builds a cathedral of sound with his Ninth Symphony, and family concerts bring everyone into the fun. Then, Raphael Payare and the Orchestre Symphonique de Montréal close the month with Tchaikovsky's irresistible violin concerto. 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The new season begins as the Oakland Symphony and Kedrick Armstrong present Defiance, Shostakovich's subversive 11th Symphony, with songs of protest by Tracy Chapman, Lauryn Hill, and others. Tickets at oaklandsymphony.org. Defiance, Friday, October 16th at the Paramount. Resist and persist with the Oakland Symphony. 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A joyful noise celebrates the rich choral tradition that has inspired hearts and nourished spirits for centuries. 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

0: That one is particularly for the family dog. The Keddie Waltz, named for the family dog, from Fauré's Dolly Suite. Seiji Ozawa led the Boston Symphony.
1: It's time for the Mystery and History on Classical California. Will today's historical clues leave you perplexed, or can you solve the musical mystery?
0: Well, we are celebrating a birthday on today's Mystery in History, a French composer who was born on this day in 1835, a musical prodigy who made his debut at the age of 10. He would win many accolades as a symphonic and stage composer and would teach fellow French composer Gabriel Fauré. He also wrote what is credited to be the very first film score. That helps. Any ideas? Who was born on this day in 1835? Well, here is one of his most famous works as your musical clue.

the spooky musical clue for today's mystery in history that comes from a composer whose birthday we are celebrating today. He was born on this day in 1835 in France. A musical prodigy who made his debut at the age of 10, he would win many accolades as a symphonic stage and film composer and would teach fellow French composer Gabriel Fauré. Who is that composer that was born on this day in 1835? Well, if you said Camille Saint-Saëns, you'd be absolutely correct. Yes, we are celebrating Saint-Saëns here today on Classical California. That was Danse Macabre with violinist Virgil Boutellis-Taft and the Royal Philharmonic. And yeah, you did hear me correctly. Saint-Saëns is credited with writing what we believe to be the first original film score written specifically for the cinema by a major classical composer. That was for the 1908 silent film The Assassination of the Duke of Guise. So if anyone ever tells you that music for media is not classical music, I would point to composers like Saint-Saëns and Eric Korngold. Well, speaking of which, I am going to celebrate one of the biggest names in music for media on today's Screen Time. I'll have that for you just around 8 o'clock this morning. First, though, from Haydn, his Capriccio.

0: based on an Austrian folk song about a wild boar. That was Joseph Haydn's Capriccio Fantasia, as played by Shai Wozner.
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0: the third movement from Johannes Brahms' Symphony No. 3, the German Chamber Philharmonic of Bremen, under the direction of the LA Phil's music director designate and Air France pilot, conductor Daniel Harding. Well, good morning. I'm Jennifer Miller Hamill. Lovely to be joining you once again here on Classical California. Well, it is Friday. It is just a bit after 8 o'clock. You know what that means? It's time for Screen Time.
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0: Well, former Classical Californian Laura Cartman has been on a roll these last few years. In 2024, she received her first Academy Award nomination for Best Score, one of the few women in Oscars history to claim that achievement. She became the sound for the Marvel Cinematic Universe, scoring Captain America: Brave New World, The Marvels, and the animated series What If? She'll be creating an anthem for the 2028 Olympics in Los Angeles. And just this past Monday, she revealed her newest project, her directorial debut, with a documentary short called Cosmic Symphony, which honors four iconic historic instruments, including pianos from The Wizard of Oz and A Star is Born, that were lost in the 2025 Los Angeles fires. In the midst of all of that, she also scored a major new limited series project for Netflix based on John Steinbeck's East of Eden and starring her fellow MCU alum Florence Pugh. She immersed herself in Steinbeck's turn-of-the-century world, capturing the sound and texture of coastal California in the late 1800s, while also weaving in Pugh's complex performance as Kathy Ames. I'm delighted to share two cues from East of Eden with you this morning. Here is the main title theme and Adam Comes Home.

0: taking a look at how John Steinbeck has been interpreted through cinematic music on today's Screen Time. That was Happy Ending from Aaron Copland's music for The Red Pony, with Leonard Slatkin leading the St. Louis Symphony. And before that, the main title and Adam Comes Home from Laura Cartman's score to Netflix's brand new limited series, East of Eden. Exciting music to bring you this morning here on Classical California. Now, I want to let you know that Screen Time will be on vacation next week because we will be in the middle of our fall membership drive. But I can give you a tease at what's coming up in the next few weeks after that. I'll be looking at the score for the new Sense and Sensibility, taking on Godzilla, and searching for the Great Pumpkin. That's all coming up on Screen Time here on Classical California.
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1: Music that drifts with the tide from the Monterey Bay to beyond the horizon. 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
0: Well, hey, thanks so much for choosing to hang out with Classical California on this Friday, especially as in just about 10 minutes, I have some details on another incredible ticket giveaway that you could win. Tickets for not one, but three shows. So stick around for that. Piece for you first, though, from Mozart's friend, Josef Mislevicek, the overture in A major.

Conductor Werner Erhardt leading Concerto Kuhn in the Overture in A Major from Josef Mezlevacek. Well, yes, this is one of your final opportunities to win tickets to not just one, but three shows being presented by our friends Opera San Jose. This season, they are bringing you the classic musical Fiddler on the Roof, John Adams' apocalyptic Dr. Atomic, and one of the most beloved operas in the repertoire, Georges Bizet's Carmen. You could be there for all three of those shows. Learn more and enter to win tickets at classicalcalifornia.org. This is West from the Symphony No. 4 of Henry Hadley.

from a composer who was the first conductor of the San Francisco Symphony, going back to 1911, from Henry Hadley. That was West, the fourth movement from the North, East, South, and West Symphony No. 4. John McLaughlin Williams led the National Symphony Orchestra of Ukraine. Speaking of West, this coming Sunday evening at 9 o'clock, Maggie Clennon-Reberg is going to be talking with the leading ladies of West Bay Opera and San Francisco Opera on this weekend's edition of California Sings. You can learn more about this weekend's show and check out last weekend's show, which we have for you on demand, California Sings, at classicalcalifornia.org, and join her for that show live this Sunday evening at 9 o'clock.

0: from Michael Pretorius. That was the Gaillard number 287 with Skip Sempe leading Capriccio Stravagante.
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2: Los Angeles Chamber Orchestra welcomes pianist Conrad Tao for Ravel's sparkling jazz-inflected piano concerto in G major. 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Los Angeles Chamber Orchestra covers remarkable ground in one night. 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
3: This week on SoCal Saturday Night with the LA Phil at the Hollywood Bowl, Louis Langres conducts Mendelssohn's celebrated violin concerto, and the soloist is acclaimed violinist Mark Bushkov. Haydn's final symphony on the

The music of Ukrainian composer Reinhold Glier. That was the joyous third movement from his harp concerto in E-flat. Rachel Masters, your soloist, joined there by the City of London Symphonia. Moving on.

The Albert Schweitzer Quintet performing the Rondo in B-flat major of Anton Reicha. Well, one more for you really quick from Giuseppe Verdi's La Traviata. This is the Act 1 Waltz. Eric Kunzel leading the Cincinnati Pops.

0: Eric Kunzel leading the Cincinnati Pops in the waltz from Act One of Verdi's opera La Traviata. I'm Jennifer Miller-Hamill. Thanks so much for joining me this morning on Classical California. Up next, Maggie Clennon-Reberg with Mozart in the Morning.
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2: Violinist Lisa Batyashvili, cellist Gauthier Capuçon, and pianist Jean-Yves Thibaudet come together for the San Francisco Symphony's Great Performers Series with piano trios by Shostakovich, Debussy, and Dvorak. 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

0: time for Mozart in the morning. Let's kick off the workday with a work of genius.
1: Morning, friends. Happy Friday. Thanks for being here on Classical California. And thank you for being a friend. Mozart's friendships have provided us with so much great music. His friend and mentor, Franz Joseph Haydn, his horn-playing mate, Josef Leutgeb, and an opera composer Mozart admired very much, Christoph Gluck. So imagine Christoph's delight in his friendship. In 1783, sitting in the audience, watching his friend Wolfgang, and all of a sudden, Wolfie busts out an improvisation of Christoph's own music. A fun little ditty from Gluck's comic opera, The Pilgrims from Mecca. And that's what we'll hear today. Andras Schiff at the keys, Mozart's 10 variations on a theme by Gluck.

0: And there it is, Mozart in the Morning on Classical California. Andras Schiff at the keys from an album called In Schubert's Company, Mozart's 10 variations on a theme by Christoph Gluck.
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Just in case you thought you were going to sleep in this Friday, time to get up, Sleeping Beauty. Waltz out of that bed and into your Friday morning with the waltz from Tchaikovsky's Act One of Sleeping Beauty. Mikhail Pletnev and the Russian National Orchestra. Esa-Pekka Salonen and the Stockholm Sinfonietta are next with the Little Serenade of Lars-Erik Larsson.

0: Esa-Pekka Salonen leading the Stockholm Sinfonietta with the little serenade of Lars Eric Larsen this Friday morning on Classical California. Coming up next, music from one of the saddest movies based on one of the best books.
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3: 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I'm Brian Lauritsen. 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
1: 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The Great Escape at 5 from Classical California.

It was a Best Original Score nominee, Max Richter's Hamnet. That's the section called Of the Undiscovered Country. Hugh Brunt leading the original motion picture soundtrack orchestra. Peter von Finte is next. Just for a little context, he was born 2 years before Mozart. And I think Wolfgang certainly would have heard this guy. He was a violinist with the Mannheim Orchestra. He was also a composer. Here is the Munich Radio Orchestra with a world premiere recording. This happened in 2010. Peter von Finte's Symphony No. 1.

0: the Munich Radio Orchestra in a world premiere recording of a symphony by Peter von Winter, his Symphony No. 1 in D major. Coming up later this morning on Classical California, another world premiere recording with an amazing backstory.
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2: 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Cellist Pablo Fernandez joins the orchestra for Tchaikovsky's elegant Rococo variations, with Kodály's spirited Dances of Galanta opening the program. From elegant virtuosity to full-blooded orchestral joy, this program has it all. 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

Those visions of Spanish castles dancing through your head, provided by Francisco Tárrega, Memories of the Alhambra, Alexander Lagoya soloing with the Academy of St. Martin in the Fields. Here comes some music proving that this guy is not just the sleigh ride guy. No, Leroy Anderson wrote some serious music. Not much, but one very important piece. One and only one piano concerto. It was his only long-form work, not an arrangement. But wait, it gets better. It had its world premiere recording in 1992. Eric Kunzel and the Cincinnati Pops recorded it, and guess who was the soloist? A 14-year-old pianist named Stuart Goodyear. Here's Leroy Anderson's Piano Concerto in C.

0: It just bears repeating at this point that the pianist you just heard, Canadian pianist and composer Stuart Goodyear, we play him a lot on this radio station, not only because he is my imaginary boyfriend, but because he is a fantastic musician. This recording took place in 1992 when Stuart was 14 years old. I know. It's the world premiere recording of Leroy Anderson's Piano Concerto, Eric Kunzel and the Cincinnati Pops Orchestra. Italian music is next on Classical California.
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A Suite for Brass by Tommaso Albinoni, and we heard the Empire Brass. More Italian music a mere 75 years later. That's the period of time that spans Tommaso Albinoni and this next guy, Giuseppe Cambini. The Amadeus Chamber Musicians with Cambini's String Quintet number 47.

Some Italian chamber music this Friday morning on Classical California. The Amadeus Chamber Musicians giving us Giuseppe Cambini's String Quartet No. 47. This is a ballet that Dmitri Shostakovich created in 1935, The Limpid Stream. We'll hear a scene and waltz, the Royal Stockholm Philharmonic Orchestra.

0: Music from the beautiful world of ballet. Dmitri Shostakovich created this in 1935, a ballet called The Limpid Stream, and we heard the entr'acte and the waltz, the Royal Stockholm Philharmonic Orchestra on Classical California.
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And off to the zoo they go. The march and finale from Sergei Prokofiev's Peter and the Wolf, Leonard Bernstein and the New York Philharmonic. Well, you've got a few more days to march over to the computer and get in on this drawing because we are closing this one up on October 11th. And there's a few more days for you to get in on it. We are giving away a pair of premium tickets to not one, not two, but three Opera San Jose productions for this season. Want to know what they're doing? Fiddler on the Roof, Dr. Atomic, and Carmen. What a wonderful season. You're going to get some killer seats to these shows. Somebody's going to win them. And it's especially a treat when you get to see a performance in San Jose's beautiful California Theater. That is a very big part of the evening. And I envy you the opportunity to see all three shows. Really good seats, too. Expect nothing but the best from your friends at Classical California. But you've got to enter to win, so I suggest you do it now. Head on over to our website, which is classicalcalifornia.org.

0: 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The Academy of the Grand Community Orchestra. Gaetano Franceschini's Sonata No. 1.
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0: The new season begins as the Oakland Symphony and Kedrick Armstrong present Defiance, Shostakovich's subversive 11th symphony, with songs of protest by Tracy Chapman, Lauryn Hill, and others. Tickets at oaklandsymphony.org. Defiance, Friday, October 16th at the Paramount. Resist and persist with the Oakland Symphony.
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A grateful audience thanking Maris Jansons and the Vienna Philharmonic. This was a Vienna New Year's concert from 2016. The entr'acte from Johann Strauss Jr.'s Princess Ninetta. The virtuoso violinist Joseph Joachim could and did play anything and everything, no matter how presumably difficult. In fact, it was Joseph who made the violin concertos of Beethoven and Mendelssohn and Brahms a central part of the orchestral repertoire. But you know, he had a favorite, one that he called the richest and most seductive. It was the Violin Concerto No. 1 of Max Bruch. Here's Kyung Wha Chung and the London Philharmonic.

0: violin virtuoso and composer Joseph Joachim called this work the richest and most seductive of the violin repertoire. Max Bruch's Violin Concerto No. 1 in G minor. That was Klaus Tennstedt and the London Philharmonic Orchestra with violin soloist Kyung Wa Chung.
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2: The LA Phil presents a symphonic ballet with conductor Aleem Chan at Walt Disney Concert Hall on October 22nd, 24th, and 25th. Chan reunites with the Los Angeles Philharmonic for Debussy's Prelude to the Afternoon of a Faun and Stravinsky's Petrushka. 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Tickets at laphil.com.
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Music from the movies, from 1987 to be specific, the film called Lionheart, scored by Jerry Goldsmith, and we heard Robert's theme, the composer leading the Philharmonia Orchestra. Think you're going to waltz out of here this morning without any music by the Red Priest? Think again.

A healthy dose of vitamin V to send you on your way this Friday morning on into the afternoon. Antonio Vivaldi's Mandolin Concerto in C Major. Giovanni Scaramuzzino is the mandolin soloist. Fabio Biondi and Europa Galante. I'm Maggie Clennon-Reberg. Make it a fabulous Friday and a wonderful weekend, and I will see you in the morning.

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1: After 37 years, L'Orchestre Symphonique de Montréal returns to San Francisco. 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Violinist Leonidas Cavacos takes center stage for Tchaikovsky's Soaring Violin Concerto, followed by the raw emotional force of Shostakovich's 10th Symphony. 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
2: I'm Alan Chapman, and thanks so much for tuning in to Classical California. Now, we couldn't possibly have a birthday cake with 191 candles in the studio, so we have the Classical California virtual birthday cake with 191 virtual candles for Saint-Saëns, whose birthday is today. What can we say about him? Well, what about we have him speak for himself in the form of comparing himself to his friend Georges Bizet. He said, "Bizet sought passion and life above all things. I ran after purity, style, and perfection of form." And that part about perfection of form, that connects to a comparison that was made between Saint-Saëns and a certain 19th century master of form, someone called Saint-Saëns the French Mendelssohn. Well, Saint-Saëns was a very respected organist for 20 years, held the most important and best paid organist position in Paris, and his organ symphony has pretty much overshadowed his other four. Saint-Saëns' organ symphony for his birthday with organist Jean Guillou, and the San Francisco Symphony conducted by Edo Duvart.

0: on Classical California, on Saint-Saëns' 191st birthday, his third symphony, the Organ Symphony, with organist Jean Guillou, and the San Francisco Symphony, conducted by Edo DeVart.
1: 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From Mozart's Restless Brilliance to Ravel's Sun-Splashed Spain, October at the San Diego Symphony is bursting with color. Khachaturian puts the violin center stage, Bruckner builds a cathedral of sound with his Ninth Symphony, and family concerts bring everyone into the fun. Then, Rafael Payare and the Orchestre Symphonique de Montréal close the month with Tchaikovsky's irresistible violin concerto. Tickets and details at sandiegosymphony.org.
2: 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I'm Brian Lauritsen. 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

Bjartanga set and the Malmö Symphony with the March of the Trolls, one of the lyric pieces of Edvard Grieg. And a performance now by guitarist Kazuhito Yamashita. By the time he was 32, he had released 52 albums. The total eventually reached 83 albums, solo guitar, guitar concertos, chamber music, collaborations with a wide range of musicians. And right now, guitarist Kazuhito Yamashita with the Tokyo String Quartet, playing a guitar quintet by Boccherini.

0: On Classical California, guitar quintet by Boccherini, guitarist Kazuhito Yamashita with the Tokyo String Quartet.
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The Minuet from Beethoven's First Symphony with the Chamber Orchestra of Europe, conducted by Yannick Naze-Séguin. And a very good afternoon. I'm Alan Chapman. Thanks so much for joining us here on Classical California. And music now by Alexander Glazunov. And I just have to tell you the story of his first symphony. The crowd's reception was enthusiastic, but enthusiasm turned to surprise when the composer appeared on stage to take a bow. He appeared on stage wearing his school uniform. Glazunov was only 16 years old, but the work was so mature that some people said, oh, it must have been written by some well-known composer for some money under the table, which, of course, it wasn't. Here's the Mazurka Oberek of Glazunov, violinist Chloe Hanslip with the orchestra of the Svizzera Italiana, conducted by Alexander Vedernikov.

0: Alexander Glazunov's Mazurka Oberek with violinist Chloe Hanslip and the orchestra of Svizzera Italiana, conducted by Alexander Vedernikov.
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2: The LA Phil presents a symphonic ballet with conductor Aleem Chan at Walt Disney Concert Hall on October 22nd, 24th, and 25th. Chan reunites with the Los Angeles Philharmonic for Debussy's Prelude to the Afternoon of a Faun and Stravinsky's Petrushka. The evening opens with the world premiere of Samuel Adams' Second Violin Concerto, performed by the composer's close friend and collaborator, violinist Karen Gomio. Tickets at laphil.com.
1: 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Maybe just this moment. And Classical California.
0: Would you like to hear something from Mozart's private stock? Okay, well, he gave copies of 5 piano concertos to a childhood patron, who happened also to be a prince, and he included a letter. He said, "These are concertos that I keep for myself or for a small circle of music lovers who promise not to let them out of their hands." And he admonishes the prince, "Don't let them out of your hands." Here's one of that private stock, Piano Concerto No. 19, played by Mitsuko Uchida, with the English Chamber Orchestra conducted by Jeffrey Tate.

0: On Classical California, Mozart's Piano Concerto No. 19, Mitsuko Uchida at the keyboard, Jeffrey Tate conducting the English Chamber Orchestra.
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2: 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The program includes Mozart's fantasies in D minor and C minor, two piano sonatas, and a sonata for violin and piano with LACO Concertmaster Margaret Bacher. Angela Hewitt in recital October 13th. Tickets and information at laco.org.
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Jonas Kaufmann singing Celeste Aida from Verdi's opera Aida with the orchestra of the Academy of Santa Cecilia conducted by Antonio Pappano. Aida was written for the Cairo Opera House, and Verdi drove a really hard bargain on the terms for the opera, among them the fact that he would retain all rights outside of Egypt. So the question is, how much was he paid? Well, 150,000 gold francs. A number which means nothing until I tell you that a reasonable estimate in today's money would be $1.2 million. He did really well. And here's a cello concerto by John Garth. Alexander Bailey plays it with Dimitri Dimitriadis and the European Community Chamber Orchestra.

0: He's been described as a neglected British composer of the 18th century. That was a cello concerto by John Garth, played by Alexander Bailey, with the European Community Chamber Orchestra, conducted by Dimitri Dimitriadis.
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2: British baritone Hugh Montague Rendell takes the stage at Broadstage Santa Monica on October 17th for an evening of opera and song, joined by renowned accompanist Malcolm Martineau. Named Best Newcomer at the 2024 Opera Awards and a 2025 Gramophone Classical Music Award winner, Montague Rendell is one of the most compelling voices on the international stage today. Hugh Montague Rendell, October 17th, Broadstage Santa Monica. 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

One of those reminders that Vivaldi didn't have exclusive rights to the Four Seasons, that was Spring from the Four Seasons of Quebec by François Dompierre. Violinist Isabella Deslouise Perron with the Film Harmonique Orchestra led by Francis Chouanier. And a very good afternoon. I'm Alan Chapman, and thanks for joining me here on Classical California. And speaking of Canada, the wonderful Orchestre Symphonique de Montréal is going to be playing at the Jacobs Music Center in San Diego on Thursday, October 29th, and that's our SoCal Big Night Out, which means that you can win tickets for that concert, which includes the Tchaikovsky Violin Concerto with soloist Leonidas Kavakos and a full version of Stravinsky's Firebird Ballet. Again, that's at Jacobs Music Center in San Diego, Thursday, October 29th, 7:30 p.m., and to win tickets, enter at classicalcalifornia.org. And here's one of those concertos that were published in 1740 and whose authorship was not known until 1980 when the manuscript turned up because the composer didn't want his name on the publication. Imagine that. A concerto by Wilhelm von Wassenaar with I Musici de Montréal, led by Yuli Turovsky.

0: A concerto by Wilhelm von Wassenaar, performed by I Musici de Montreal, led by Yuli Turovsky.
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0: Here's one of those cases of a wonderful connection between composer and soloist. Carl Maria von Weber had a longtime friendship with one of the great clarinetists of his time, Joseph Beermann, and that's what encouraged him to become one of the most prolific composers for the clarinet. Two concertos, a concertino, a clarinet quintet, and more. This is the second clarinet concerto by Weber, played by Pierre Genesson with the Salzburg Mozarteum Orchestra, conducted by Gábor Takács Nagy.

0: On Classical California, the second clarinet concerto of Carl Maria von Weber, played by Pierre Genesson with the Salzburg Mozarteum Orchestra, conducted by Gabor Takacsnaz.
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Three poetic waltzes by Enrique Granados, played by pianist Shaheen Wang. Well, if the Barber of Seville doesn't have time to give you an appointment, you can always pay a visit to the Barber of Baghdad. That's the title of an 1858 comic opera by Peter Cornelius. Here's the overture.

0: The overture to Peter Cornelius's Barber of Baghdad with the Dresden State Orchestra, conducted by Hans Vonk. I'm Alan Chapman. That does it for me for today. But before I go, let me tell you what I have for you over the weekend. Tomorrow night on Modern Times, a solo flute awakening spirits and supernatural forces, and a symphony by a composer who never imagined he would write a symphony. Modern Times tomorrow night, 10 to midnight. And Sunday morning, as always, I'll be here with 2 hours of Baroque goodies on a musical offering. This week we'll have a trumpet concerto by a violin virtuoso and music by an idol of Bach. A musical offering, Sunday morning, 9 to 11. And stay tuned now for more music with Diane Nicolini.
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3: This week on SoCal Saturday Night with the LA Phil at the Hollywood Bowl, Louis Langres conducts Mendelssohn's celebrated violin concerto, and the soloist is acclaimed violinist Mark Bushkov. Haydn's final symphony on the program as well, the vibrant, unforgettable London Symphony. I'm Brian Lauritsen. Join me for SoCal Saturday Night with the LA Phil, Saturday night at 7 on Classical California.

0: Classical California, KUSC, 91.5 FM, and HD1 Los Angeles, a public service of USC, home of the USC Annenberg School for Communication and Journalism.
1: Well, hey there. Happy Friday. I'm Diane Nicolini. Hope you're doing well today. How about a great big hit from Felix Mendelssohn, his violin concerto in E minor? I mention the E minor only because he did write another violin concerto, but it isn't nearly as popular. It's in D minor, by the way. But this recording features a very young Anne-Sophie Mutter, shortly after she was, kind of discovered by Herbert von Karajan, who conducts the Berlin Philharmonic. Here is the Mendelssohn Violin Concerto.

0: That was the Violin Concerto in E minor of Felix Mendelssohn. And Sophie Mutter, at the very beginning of her career, was the violin soloist on that recording with the Berlin Philharmonic led by Herbert von Karajan. Have you entered to win our big Opera San Jose contest? Believe it or not, you could win a pair of premium tickets to three Opera San Jose productions, Fiddler on the Roof, John Adams' Dr. Atomic, and Georges Bizet's Carmen. 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
2: The LA Phil presents a symphonic ballet with conductor Aleem Chan at Walt Disney Concert Hall on October 22nd, 24th, and 25th. Chan reunites with the Los Angeles Philharmonic for Debussy's Prelude to the Afternoon of a Faun and Stravinsky's Petrushka. The evening opens with the world premiere of Samuel Adams' Second Violin Concerto, performed by the composer's close friend and collaborator, violinist Karen Gomio. Tickets at laphil.com.
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That was the main theme from the film Ladies in Lavender by composer Nigel Hess. It's a story about a violinist who loses his memory and washes up on the shore of, I can't remember if it was Cornwall or somewhere else, but in England, and waiting for him there on the shore were Maggie Smith and Judi Dench. And on the soundtrack, all the violin playing was done by Joshua Bell, whom we just heard, with the Royal Philharmonic Orchestra, conducted by the composer, Nigel Hess. Again, that movie, Ladies in Lavender. Here is a work for harp and orchestra by Johann Albrechtsberger, who was part of that group of composers in Vienna, the real mecca for musicians and composers back in the day, where he rubbed shoulders with Mozart and Haydn and maybe even Beethoven. Johann Albrechtsberger's Harp Concerto in C Major. The soloist is Elizabeth Hainan.

0: Elizabeth Hanen on harp. She is the principal harpist of the Philadelphia Orchestra. On this recording, she joined the Bulgarian National Radio Orchestra, conducted by Rosin Milanov. And that was the Harp Concerto in C Major by Johann Albrechtsberger on Classical California. Our big night out this week is a pair of tickets, premium tickets, by the way, really good tickets, to Zellerbach Hall on the UC Berkeley campus for Thursday night, November 19th. And I know it's a ways off, but this concert is going to sell out. It is a recital by perhaps the most acclaimed soprano of our time, Liza Davidson. Again, Thursday, November 19th at 7:30. A recital that includes music of Wagner and Bach, Reger, Richard Strauss, and Christmas carols in four different languages, including her native Norwegian. 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
0: Manon is young, beautiful, with a taste for the finer things, which is why her family is sending her to a convent. 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What matters most? 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

Longtime music director of New Century Chamber Orchestra, violinist Nadja Salerno-Sonnenberg performed Bess, You Is My Woman Now from Porgy and Bess by George Gershwin. 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Composer is David Amram, and Julius Baker is the flute soloist.

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0: Next up is a keyboard concerto by Carl Philipp Emanuel Bach. I say keyboard because he may have written it for a forte piano, because they were just beginning to be introduced, but most of the time he would have composed for a harpsichord. But we're going to hear a modern piano with soloist Anastasia Injushina. She joins the Hamburg Camerata in the keyboard concerto in D major by Carl Philipp Emanuel Bach.

0: From Carl Philipp Emanuel Bach, that was a keyboard concerto in D major. Anastasia Injushina at the piano there with the Hamburg Camerata, led by Rolf Gothoni on Classical California. Well, this is Hispanic Heritage Month, and we have some interesting articles posted on our website that you should check out, including 10 composers from across Latin America that we are celebrating this month. 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

An Allemande from the French Suite No. 5 of Bach. And that was pianist Vladimir Ashkenazy on Classical California. The sound of French Impressionism as realized in music, the music of Maurice Ravel. This is his Introduction and Allegro. With the Paris Opera Ensemble and featuring Benoît Fromanger on flute and harpist Marcus Klinko.

0: Love that sound. Maurice Ravel's music, that was Introduction and Allegro. Marcus Klinko on harp, flutist Benoit Fromanger joined the Paris Opera Ensemble. From Classical California, I'm Diane Nicolini. Thank you so much for hanging out with me. Hope you have a wonderful weekend. But let's get it underway with The Great Escape, next with Brian Lauridsen.
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1: Good afternoon and welcome to Your Great Escape for this Friday. So great to be with you. I'm Brian Lauritsen here on Classical California. And this is our moment for musical beauty, calm, inspiration. It's The Great Escape at 5. We begin with a musical sigh, Un Sospiro, a concert etude by Franz Liszt, played here by pianist Esther Bieringer.